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1: se obi a wode de yo koi our pharmacies and herbal shops. 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
5: FDA agye dwedwen krato yi atu
6: hey tu le ba yeah
7: eyi de maya two fingers so
6: two fingers
7: I am more
6: adonko letters yi de
7: two fingers bitters
6: eyi de eye branya you
7: two fingers
6: insa pa wonga sokno ya bana nyina se you
7: two fingers
6: na wadi e wo honey asu
7: two fingers
6: minya waye
7: come on
6: me two fingers eh.
7: Two fingers.
6: It's a sunny red.

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0: E wo Yesu Kristo de
1: ma. Yesu Kristo.
0: Bese obi afa ne phone. 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Like a page ne bi.
1: Like your page.
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0: Ne ma ne nya ko dro fa phone ne she bi ma me.
1: Subscribe.
0: Mo mo TV so. More radio, so obi abra Facebook, YouTube, TikTok, and X fans are boss on the same moment. See ya. Na a radin yanko pon yo ke siya pa.
1: Amen.
0: And then yanko pon na meso de nasin bi ba ye very important. Na after going through the scriptures, na me diagnose Bible na mi hunu se. A radin yanko pon ka simbi ya, e ye too profound. In the book of Matthew, chapter 22, verse 8 to 14. Matthew 22, verse 8 to 14. Yesu Christo buyem baby na sasem na a plane and na okasa dia chere say kingdom of God erade said that prepare and what the man emba Bible na say the kingdom of God stands sure because God knows his people erade nyankopo nim obi a obegene nkwa na Bible na say na obani die mu na ne die anje no. The reason behind is that people are not ready. But we are full in church. What do you say? I saw you ready can you? My tenacity. Now my wife said, "Ampa, I can't be here ready nyanko pondia." But the ready nyanko pondi mo pono opese ubinya dangwa emane kra. Pastor, ready can say the book of Matthew 22 verse 8 to 14. What can I say?
2: I say I don't say nyanko say.
0: Na I say nyanko I say.
2: We sisi aifushane diye.
0: We sisi aifushane diye.
2: What do we see a wono?
0: And so woma osia womo no.
2: Answer one.
0: Bible say na answer one.
2: Iti mukwa ti mpoko aso.
0: Inti mama kwenye se inkunyane didaho. 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Yesu Kristo impese a church ebe empty. 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
0: And our friend and club and Umia says, Monte Secum, Namania Day,
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2: I don't know who on
0: a fin nipa, don't do a Huruano,
2: from my friend,
0: one cassa, I didn't live for the Huruan, don't do a Huruano, and to say, Cremonie Grandi Bahuna, your friend and Nabai Day, I Fonase, good to see your friend and I day, and your buy Fonase, Jama and Fire, your friend and Naba, Cosinia, your friend Naba, I tell him for your Fed Oba, Sana Yesu Christo can trust woman,
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2: na won sha ifu sha tat
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2: ono to mum
0: na bible se wo to mum
2: verse 13
0: na verse 13 wo se se
2: no o yin si na so for se
0: na bible se na urade nyankopo ka che

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1: 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We beg you from the bottom of our heart. In the name of Jesus Christ of Nazareth.
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3: obiara wo be me obiara
4: wo be me
3: awo ne me koba
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3: 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Tell what yes, you demand. Sit up, Mama. 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
1: Jesus Christ of Nazareth. Through you, Ebradin Yankopom Ebusani Uradi. 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Ya o jimi su emine Uradi Islam. And they are also in the radisha. And they are bomb pairs the oil of distinction. Oh, Radinian coupon sera will be in the day.
2: Amen.
1: I feel in my spirit the very moment I began to make sure a Bible, this prayer top me, who said, me cremuno, no me nia jise, Radibabe sera ne ma in the day.
2: Amen.
1: Be ensured the oil of distinction.
2: Distinction.
1: Radin de mosre bi gu obi so.
2: Amen.
1: Now many panay fofro among his peers.
2: Amen.
1: And among her peers.
2: Amen.
1: In the name of Jesus.
2: Jesus.
1: Also, Lord Jesus.
2: Lord Jesus.
1: Place upon my life.
2: Place upon my life.
1: The mark.
2: That
1: make ordinary effort.
2: Produce extraordinary outcome.
1: Let your oil of distinction.
2: Let your oil of distinction.
1: This oil of distinction.
2: Oil of distinction.
1: Whatever my name.
2: Whatever my name.
1: Will be mentioned.
2: In the name of Jesus.
1: Osha Safarade.
2: Shiemu
1: Egumiso.
2: Shiemu
1: Egumiso.
2: Shiemu Egumiso.
1: Shiemu Egumiso. Baby Biara. Didn't me know. My son was Rawi.
2: I'm
1: from in come anymore. I'm from in come anymore. I was yesterday. Vampire! I read him, I was ready more. I read him, I

Father, as we pray, let the oil of this nation distinguish me wherever my name will be mentioned. In the name of Jesus. And was ready to do so. They are watching me swimming. Miss Rowland was ready to go. And was ready to

Jesus, I'm so proud of you. I'm so proud of you.

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3: 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Yes, the Bura obi enim. 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

0: 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Father God,
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0: 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Yourself, what yes, you feel for them. And what's right is a prejudice. Every stagnation and limitation. And then you beat your schedule. I want Jesus Christ to may your story become different from every negative pattern. I want Jesus to save them all. No one shall be able to pass him. And what for people you are probable? And what is the possible? Every asiasi and the chrisadie. And what for the papa passua? I did the papa and the more papa the simple. And what for your papa passua? A genuine story. Every negative pattern. And in the bigger circle. Shaggy day is your name. Let me tell you what your problem. I'm not in the God. In the name of Jesus Christ of Nazareth.
1: Me pebiada was you. Who are you?
2: Yes, sir.
1: Where do you came from?
2: Jesus.
1: You are not permitted for you. You are not permitted to speak. Sanipa kani no kasan semno. And that you're strong before from. Yes, Christo Dimo.
2: Yes,
1: the story ever since.
2: Amen.

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What is your pass? 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
1: Wo we share be brother dis rawo. Like keep him on watch it. Go for phone and fans up, but TikTok in the swami. 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You like him, Mrs. Sia. One more like it, I'm going to say, Radin Sidan Thompson. Oh, so
2: Lord Jesus,
1: anoint me with the grace to become a solution
2: in
1: my generation.
2: Let people remember me
1: for answers
2: and not merely for presence
1: in the name of Jesus. As a
2: for
1: Radier, I'm a problem solver.

0: solution to become a solutioner. Already my hand solve the issue. My hand grace to solve the issue. In the name of Jesus. My hand do much at the end of the day. I'm not going to say I'm going to sacrifice. No more you buy it or solve the end. And yes, you have a real sacrifice. No more you buy it or you have the football. My hand is one more football. My hand is one more football. Let us be a problem solver. The problem is the answer. Is not the right to solve your problem. But the power is in you. My entire the power of the problem. Let our lives solve problems. Why Jesus Christ of the Lord? Yada da da da da da. Oh, da da da da da da da. Oh, let me solve your problem. Jesus Christ of the Lord. I must love you to have this one. I must love you to have this one. Who bets my identity? Rapa ya da da da. Ziyada pa pa pa. Ziyada da da da da.
1: Your generation will rejoice because of you. Your presence. Solution. Obey your answer to every problem. In the name of Jesus. Yes, yes, yes, yes, yes, yes, yes, yes, yes, yes, yes, yes, yes, yes, yes, yes, yes, yes, yes, yes, yes, yes, yes, yes, yes, yes, yes, yes, yes,

experience de yo. Will be a what Jimmy Sue Amen. Let your all like you pray, Jimmy. It's not for many to turn us off. All through him in the Radin Serrano. Was a Father God. Place upon me. What education cannot give. What connection cannot buy. And why human effort alone cannot produce. In the name of Jesus. What's your suffering a day? From a person in Wasra. Effort to me, so. Baby, I should grant to me. Baby, I should grant to me. I'll ready my mint to me. Baby, I will you know into me. I'll ready my mint to me. I want to settle myself. I want to settle myself. Don't pay. You're the one who's going to be on you.

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In the name of Jesus, you are different to me again. You are different to me again. You are different to me again. 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

0: My God cannot lie. 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
0: 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The book of Psalms.

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0: ye be dia nye mami ense wo bia brabum. 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
0: 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Ye abo a 3 seed.
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0: Couldn't do wonders. Say,
1: Jesus.
0: Ye dia wadin bi

What is your name? What is your name? What is your name? What is your name? What is your name? What is your name? What is your name? What is your name? What is your name? What is your name? What is your name? What is your name? What is your name? What is your name? What is your name? What is your name? What is your name? What is your name? What is your name? What is your name? What is your name? What is your name? What is your name? What is your name? What is your name? What is your name? What is your name? What is your name? What is your name? What is your name? What is your name? What is your name? What is your name? What is your name? What is your name? What is your name? What is your name? What is your name? What is your name? What is your name? What is your name? What is your name? What is your name? What is your name? What is your name? What is your name? What is your name? What is your name? What is your name? What is your name? What is your name? What is your name? What is your name? What is your name? What is your name? What is your name? What is your name? What is your name? What is your name? What is your name? What is your name? What is your name? What is your name? What is your name? What is your name? What is your name? What is your name? What is your name? What is your name? What is your name? What is your name? What is your name? What is your name? What is your name? What is your name? What is your

0: yedia nsentene
1: yeah
0: awon wode
1: yes
0: and your dance here wo bro bo e be your fruitful
1: amen
0: afed e be pie from wo be biara no
1: yes
0: e be sase ye nipo wo wa
1: amen
0: the one who to me ya dia we
1: yes
0: I show nyankopen mo nyam
1: amen
0: wo be ya dance the kingdom of God
1: amen
0: e wo yesu kristo de mo wo dance ye no na nam
1: amen
0: wo sentene no na nam
1: amen
0: e wo yesu de mo
1: amen
0: ye wo tru ni de wa from

0: open like a page in the Umami and Bejo Hawate. I will push any Bejo or do whatever the tuna home. I send the bat and the wall. Every cell that they are Cassia. I'm Radia Mawaso. I'm Radia Seven Moyan. I want yes, you know. The book of Nehemiah chapter 2 and verse 8. What is the Father God? Let my name carry trust, credibilities, and honor wherever I am discussed. Let confidence
1: and favor
0: follow my reputation in the name of Jesus Christ. I suffer a day. At that time, na riba and I know. And spirit to spirit, maybe yes, spirit to spirit, but I couldn't.
2: Arriba.
0: I they are almost the over to credit and my man if any say. Transfer. Now that a transfer sin be that and I know 28 million. The 20 ANF or a doom OTMIA. If any stand no. That time, 28 million. They will be. They will be. We share the panel. Share the of free Spain, Abba. Me uno huwa, uno so free Spain. In fact, mo fan chami. I said you free sebi you. A chiri bi ne bai. The nasi ni na bonfutu and a bag bonichi. Ano kuta bodie. I'm so udukwa huna obo oba no me nim no top bodie. Enti me tekwa huna. Shock button. Ena mi huna so ultra. Ena me kodi ne bodie no. And I'm the Kutan, some of the co. Now that they met me in Nippian, no, I don't. Adana or catch him so free spin and a buy an alien one.
2: Wow.
0: Oh, man, 4 million. Oh, no, man, me 2 million. And also that time, women fat and cotton and Mpabwa Nase Atade, Menton Atade, Nere and Sumintra Fus Mano. Then we could trap Fus with the man here, Miss Mintra Media. To be at the Nidia and in the Moa and the Radinian Copon at Daroma, Median, 8 million year do 8 million. The man near Babacon, over free Arco Spino, or Chemi 500 Ghana cities. The Numu, Tatane Jaco Maba, and I'm a bob shop.
3: Part 1 and 2,
0: Chewa Money and Ache. And the Radinian Copon at Daroma. So be any more, not the any conanim. Omo more so bet in Becadia Tro, a to Hyundai XL, that time in Munano, 2003, 2004. In your favor, Nippanim,
2: Jesus,
0: the Nippan Yanko Puntim will be in your favor. Or say you, your name will carry trust.
3: My God,
0: we were today, the Yeredi Jow say, and then you're in Tina,
3: yes,
0: two pines, one Sruba Kokra, Obetundi Sika. A good deal, their bros said to Tommy Hope. Shasu, your mommy. If you say, what will not trust a woman? Some pay in a person that you could do home. And almost in the pan, and so many pain in an end. Who's a suffer a day?
1: I suffer a day.
0: Manipa being not trust on me
1: more.
0: I suffer a day. Mammy D and carry trust. Credibility.
1: Credibility.
0: Anna. Wherever my name will be discussed.
1: Wherever my name will be discussed.
0: In the name.

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0: 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Yesu Awurade Nyankopon se.
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0: Credibility.
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0: Awurade fa trust atatu di.
1: Amen.
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1: Ewo Yesu.
0: Ya wadi ne din dia to wata we so.
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0: ni mo. 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
0: Ano mpa ebo enti.
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0: Awurade be bia sa priya ma.
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0: Ewo Yesu ni mo.
1: Yesu ni mo.
0: Obi ngusu nsele nkere bi.
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0: Carry excellence.
1: Carry excellence.
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1: May my labor.
0: Stand out.
1: Stand out.
0: And speak.
1: And speak.
0: Where my voice cannot reach.
1: Where my voice cannot reach.
0: In the name of Jesus.
1: In the name of
0: Enwene tente no yesa eton niema kakra awurade nyankopon ye de ni gine se auto iso
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I will, yes, to demo. I will, yes, to demo. I will, yes, to demo.

0: Mawo.
1: Amen.
0: Yesu Kristo dimo.
1: Yesu
0: dimo. 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
1: O
0: trust my God cannot lie.
1: My God cannot lie.
0: My God cannot lie.
1: My God cannot lie.
0: So Father God.
1: Anoint me with discernment.
0: Beyond information.
1: And wisdom.
0: Beyond experience.
1: Let me make decisions.
0: That preserve.
1: And advance my destiny.
0: In the name of Jesus.
1: I remember
0: many
1: were
0: beer. I was ready by your sweat. They are the discernment. They are the ways of Abraham. Beyond experience. I love them, my son was ready by your sweat. I'm ready by your sweat. I carry discernment. I carry wisdom beyond experience. Let us make decisions that preserve and advance in the name of Jesus. My Jesus, my Pierre. Say I will yes to this anymore. My enemy, my enemy, my enemy, my enemy, my enemy, my enemy, my enemy, I suffer the day.

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2: Obia yin sro. Ewo yesu dema. The good soul shape in every decision. The old shape in every decision. Command the morning. Command the morning. Command the morning. Now who bomb paye uha? Shalin ki bi mame. Na like pe gine bi. E patwa ye du mra ye boya for the. E du mra ye boya for the. Number no aye 0591452997. 0591452997. And it's 0241763939. 0241763939. And a 0591452997. Edi ebeba aye total ministry na Francis we see number ba ko ye etotigo no so aye 0240276500627. Edi ebeba aye total ministry and I say aye Francis we see one more then say wakuna for any wisia nyanka and afi program aye aho afori enso obobi edi abua ene on the 3rd of July, you catch out of force and in a program no started in then a war a year thrown to her and as a Canada. Mr. Woman then say, "Who should need be a woman a baby now? Obey in Sapa, Gusu, na a broadcast command the morning. If I'm out of former mo TV in Sunina, Mamu, a Millennium TV, Movement TV, Mamu in Jew TV, Northern TV, Holy TV, any radio stations, I can you know, BT say Angel FM, any pure FM, Mr. Woman then say, Weber, Facebook, YouTube, TikTok, X, a Dinity Evangelist, we see, making sure say, oh, Tnaso, I'm here now. 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
3: Amen.
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3: father.
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3: Please upon me.
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0: 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Eha, Aya Angel, 96.7. 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And I'm going to go for the idea. I, Rishmaima, baby, be out here, free beer, you're more chess, and some more quaba. Eddie Ba and Opano is here, Cassia Swaha. Aya Angel, 96.1, Cassafidia so. And I don't pay ya, my winner, Faye, I'm on an instant, Pahu do be a yen, so so. Now, some of us watching Algebra on the Socroj in the DTA, and the Asinukoso, Eddie Free and Studio Kumasi, Abrepo Junction, Yadimu Amani Bobby, and so Eba Abedine Way. Now, Shadow Saka say, Betty any live. Ewo aye pio 95.7 kasafidie so affiliate stations na fa information centers ahudo ni nyina wonum so asoma wonum etremu ama bro no ahudo so dedo ade share do na enso atimi anya kasie ebi etie ewo aye 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Sir Onshe Unuse, I am Amrano, and I am body at your friend, Sir Omramason, and I fee Ghana this yenina, and into Onshe, send Juma Dino, Omano, and Sniffer, and so away Sakwan Esso. Now, also for hearing woman's son Samso, Unwanyan for Harina, it drew you. Or also about my lady at two jars, if you have him Pinu, and yet renew and Somo, El Crono. 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Food and Drugs Authority, with your quorum and a share a year in Ro, in Yanani, and Numia Hudua, a quenny pedium Eswano, one of my barmania, Edia Tuja, Edia Quo, a year in Tissi, and a Mantama Hudua in Sureno, a corso hono, se one my air tone, Yanni, and one was so air quacotono. 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
1: 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Your distinguished professional career has prepared you well for this important responsibility. And I have every confidence that you will discharge your constitutional mandate with competence, impartiality, courage, and unwavering fidelity to the laws of our republic.
0: Ghana Mampani, His Excellency John Dramani Mahama, Nesima Hudubia, or the Etuja, and so, and no, na ya Pima Queen, near Boremu, Ewaya, and Semfu Frumum. 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

0: Hey, it's your ceiling vent, so I'm dripping. 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Yikes. You could hire the guy your neighbor recommended, but I'm pretty sure that's just his cousin. 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
7: obuten tim no no to say the what do
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8: 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A painful, a bad time, one more money for any quarter when you feel you want to drink.
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2: CBS de. 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Me di CBS products aye adwuma ma na. 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

0: 500 Ghana cedis. 1X Games. 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
1: 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I won't make in come by a time and as will be a so and penny for kaya ya mwa. Yes, killer bia obewu lie show. And unti bon agro limited. I won't make in come by Eddie a dry your friend set la show. Abba and kumo wa mo one in one time. And some cross who tafre sakasaka and tetia and mwa who do bia emma wani and kaw them. 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A friend is a last show, Kua and a good pump, so Kua, Uspra, Chichi, and Mwamoano, Emma, Wamubeta free a drum. She almost said, Unsaka last show is such a smakua. For mixing, and so 1 liter bottle, also copim sabanani. First spray, Udamo, Rabia Mwamoani will be a Womasi Ebashi, Saupe, like show Ibia to have for the tree. Mamu shop will be a tongue so close on Tafre, and Mwamoan and Rubia. Say a supermarket, Sabu so for the chemical shop, and what gun has.
2: Ago, mommy ne papa, me den tia sronko ebre munyi na. 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Ye pe ye face painting. Fun games. 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And train and mad kids will be a MAE or how Kessie, and Medawa Bofraso, Nuaka Semi Huyanka, Kaise, Twisco Asafo Buache Specialist Hospital Kids Ferno, a year Saturday, 25th July, 2026, Ewa Safo Buache Akache, a wo ahinama koko bin kumasi, and upon no do, edikosi and you renuncia, na a sign so a year free, so open church a mubia, fray, Ewa 024-172-0968 Sadi Media Promacidal Ghana Limited NAD Bro
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5: Fobo Spray Na Enkum and Mwawa was Seko in Shreninina
6: Momo said to Tobra na to be Brabe Kuko Nuanu Ebasa and Timu Suye and Anamano Kuregina. There's a word the Angel Kill Insecticide Ebo Sprayer up to be Bent Minna Kuko Nuanu. When you Angel Kill Insecticide le tabako kra e betumi abosure be se koko ofuo e kamiansa ne yechire kra Koko Research Institute and the Ghana Cocoa Board atwehwemu agye atum
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10: Obuten Simnuno. Se say de what do?
11: Enyamia, asedan kwama Angel Rock Mixer aboa me pa. 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
11: 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Yo, kwai. 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What friend number is Simubia? 0244-186-612. And now 0244-832286. 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A painful, a bad time, one more money for any quarter when you feel doing a train come home.
10: Angel Rock Mixture. Beck Kasama. 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Aji Jedi and Kratu Yasu.
13: Ghana, this is my ma. Many a papa. And I'm some call bad guitar satellite. Namiko told me deep coda, no muti mechi, a cyber install a mammy. A much on your son, naming yina, minsaka. 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And your hotels, restaurants, hospitals, yeah, a funny coda, what do you make? 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Coda recharges. Busumi biadia ya betu kitswebi. Ye ye installation. Na ye ye door to door services. So wan kwa sorti ya na wagwa. 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Bashi yo. Bash digital satellite and I make him for my own. Oh no, mini
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1: Afraid ye, ya 21 Agro Limited. I want money can come by a time and I so be a so. And penny for Kaya, ya moa. Yes, it can be a obey lie show. And until Bon Agro Limited, I want money can come by Eddie, a dry, your friend said last show. Abba, a kumo, a morning in one time. And some cross who, Tafre, Sakasaka, and Tetia, and moa who do be a ama when he and cow them. Sukua who do dormitories, kitchen, toilets, so be a moa moa, I hope ya. Nyawiani. I do a friend said last show. Last show, Kua and a good pump pants on Kua, Uspra, Chichi, and Muamoano, Emma, Womo better free a drone. She almost said, Wunsaka last show is such a smakua. For mixing, and so 1 liter bottle, also copim sabanani. First spray, Udamo, Biamo, Muamoani, Wobia, Womasi, Ebassi, Saupe, last show, Ibiatua, for the trip. My Mushop, Bia, a tongue, so close on Tafre, and Muamoahun, and Rubia, say a supermarket, Sabu, so for a chemical shop. Gonna have fun, baby.
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0: Cables ewo Ghana ha o bamboo nti yeye cables a papa ebe last for years to tropical cables to papa no ye ma wa hoto so na wunya o peace of mind tropical cables to papa preco.
1: Oh, Ghana, this is my man. Many anti papa, and I'm semi co buy the guitar satellite. Namiko told me decoda, no muti mechi, a cyber install a mammy. I'm a channel, son, a minyanina, minsaka. Now I can boldly say, buy the guitar satellite, a bunny decoda, one way happening, one way a nintini, one way a cuckoodam, one way a so, and your hotels, restaurants, hospitals, yeah, a for decoda, what ye may come for massa and Yanumi say, and buy the guitar satellite pair and I'm for money and Coda recharges. We soon be at ye bedu kitswebi. Ye installation. Na ye door to door service and so. So one calls what ya na wogwa. Say ye ka ye beka say ye in back. Ye ye decode mu abrukusu. And with bombadia, na de get us set light at ye. And friends say ye who a baby bea. Ye check power report dance ship wukumase. Bashi ye decode ni ye. And in a monk come on 0556-287757. Bash yo. Bash digital satellite and I make him for my own. Oh no, me need to
2: use my enemy. Oh, but ten sim no no. So say the what do?
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1: 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Yeah, from Calibus, the only boss with one S. Meet your DJ Pablo.
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7: DJ Sonny Bunya. 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

0: 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And you're listening to DJ Pablo.
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3: 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I'm listening to DJ Pablo. Yo, Pablo, I'm turn it up.
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0: a chicken eye. Imagine do I'm say a booking fly. And she come in. I get the cake, but I ate the pie.
1: Wow.
0: She bringing body with a chicken eye. Imagine do I'm say a booking fly. And she come in. Me a seeing time.
1: Yeah.
0: Wrong choice. Me a seeing vibe. Slim thick. She dey easy mind.
1: Yeah, boy.
0: Mene, they buy a fly. Mene, me who my in the drive. Oh, Akba, I been.

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1: Angel. Yeah.
2: Stressing me when you're my wife.
3: Yeah.
2: Stressing me when you're my wife.
3: Yeah.
2: A bunny speckle, so I won't get me type.
3: Yeah.
2: A bunny speckle, so I won't get me type.
3: Yeah.
2: When I'm in pass, I'm in my hype. But me ready to from body to face, I'm in my five. Me dating Belinda, me dating Joyce.
3: Ah.
2: Put in my dinner and I'm ready, boys.
3: Ah.
2: And pan and your papa, and making noise. And then me.

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0: deal. 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
1: Yeah.
0: Second balls in your name. And a band is a man here, they must set piece. I'm more high chair, Egypt for me. 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It's him, Egypt, sir. 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Early days yet, early days there. 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Is it for me?
1: Okay, senior most mate. Gentle so bono amabede Christian Voparo. Chairman Dama Jordan Beach. Number 80 destination goalkeeper of Bolong certain one. You tell Kobe Mose Amdi 40. Walokati to goalkeeper Sobi Ahmed Mustafa. We say Kadama Nodi Agli Michel Alali. Awo Egypt Kromua. Waterman 15 Jesse Karim Afis. With Jabona Kokuma, Jason Ibrahim number 2 Jesse. No the Bona Kokuma, Romy Rabiu, Rabia Piawa number Jason Ibrahim. No a Jemu come out of Bona Mabrantanity. And so a day, I am Amen Asua, Swan Bona Kwache, Washama Wanatia, Atia de Bona Danu, Atia de Kokuma, Abrante Karima Feast, Karima Jabona Temso, with Bona Kokuma, Abrantanity, Amen Asua, Jamanera Kometo, Egypt Piamono, Amti 40, now. 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I just said defensive throwing FIFA law 15. Guatu de Kakuma Yasau Ibrahim to Sobi Mustafa Ahmed. We jump on a 10 times for the Bona Kakuma. Abraham Tentere Rami Rabi. Rabi Akuntu Bono Shay Yasau Ibrahim number 2. Yasau no one day. What jump on a 10 times so? Rafi Ajifau. Four semis corner law 2 of law 13. Guatu de Amomo. Yedina Cinema Sidera Restaurant. Mekacho se Bomonia Sobako. Gameway Omuyi. NT Ghana and Colombia say predict and win. Manchway predict and win. Argentina and Quebec predict and win. Ninina sit down restaurant. What I say, Okoana, Wakakatunsa, Ebasama free, Bakoa Kauna, Watimia Bokama, 1 0 6 Ofori Kuruku Avenue, Asians on Casa Disha in Suokanuso, Ana Benwe, where every match comes alive. 0536 563036. Now no more sweat to me in Como. At a Canada, come on. I'm on for D. At a K, a special one pa Abba. M and 2FM. Opposite. N 2FM. One as a report and say, yeah. We serve the best. At a K, come on. If you could have an Abba. 0537 952861. 0537 7952861. No, no, Monsieur Timed in Como. Gobi Adam Kupaman Sura Fajr Free Kikadam Egypt. K. Du Kasanovin. K. Du Sien Kanchose. Wupe Aye. 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Yamau 3 bucks, 2 bucks, 1.5 quarterback. Yamau smallest one. Gas stove, no. Yamau 4 burners. 3 burners, 2 burners. Short and standing ones. Yes, Muamu Tutu. And you need hotel for restaurant for Baba for Nina Munko. Bono, I have free kick. I have K. I do not know. Swami BM police station. Boisso BM Desco Gas. Wabo short. One of him. Egypt. Mamush. When Tiamonus for Pierre Bonatour. Henny a Tiamonatour. Abraham Tiamena Sua. We're breaking the virginity of the game. At the moment, D at Egypt. Egypt are taking lead, says he. Egypt are taking lead. Kadu number, I'm in quite sure you are. So for 243-375-873.
0: Peace, a foul by a boy. There was a block. And Anna born the Pia Bunt in the cross, no, was a good crosser. Australia for no, Elusum Marcus and a bono. It's good for them. Now they will set one. Oh, yeah, boy, now they're crossing. As Omu defended too deep. But now you'll be forced to come out to play. Sister,
1: say
0: that me can Mimi who's in Egypt where we need game. As I told you earlier, and I feel they'll win this game and they will advance to the next stage. But in Chesa Omanya early goal, and Chesa has almost sitting back. They should still push to get a cushion. Cushion is a job. You must say Ivory Coast, etekili. Omu Lusuye. Congo, etekili. Omu Lusuye. So it's not about you taking the lead, but it's about taking the lead. We are. The way Obesia compact. Obesia. I determine myself can be as we win the game, you know, and the most important thing. But so far, so good. I think that as an African, and one of the teams that everyone will run of 32 o'clock, run of 16, Egyptians are out.
1: Brenner, do computer number ball. Would you put
0: 32 o'clock, run of 16, Egyptians are out.
1: Brenner, do computer number ball. Would you project a network, CCT camera, television, engineer, Jeffrey Press. 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
1: Bomariana bra. 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Near Rum and Cocotta final, semi final, and final. 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Now, near marketing department, you know, and Casa. Bono Emuan Simon, sir. Coachina, Nadia, Tony Bobovich. Bobovich, and any umbrella papa, papa. Bono Babidi Jordan. Jamon Bonatuna Sulabi, Bono and say, yes, you can have 15 minutes in here. Australia, Dumbbell Longo, Bonaba Center Circle, Bonabetimia Kwana, with Jamon Sulabi, Gwashe, Abrante, Nastros, Hirangunda, Kunda Timono, Gwakontro, Nastros, Nasulabi, Yabonatu, Egypt to 40, Bonkita, 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

Batman Kitchen Asuana Sauko, Edwani Bio Pebia, Yellow Stadium, Traffic Light Wa, World from 0275 3333 0265 777777. Now, it's my kitchen for Empen for Casasia, Kono Kwajodi, Ebiko Gana Martini Aumate, Yenamo Binabi, Minu Kase Bono Ababede, a brand new tenant, Yasho Ibrahim.